your favourite throwbacks. Yeah. Each day, start your morning with the Noughties at 9. Since you've been gone. Then for your lunch break. It's the 90s at noon.

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0: 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From Ella Langley to Morgan Wallen to Taylor in her classic country era, and now. But I loved you, came back when it mattered, I saw you. Nova Fresh Country has the biggest country hits. 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

0: 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But I loved you, came back when it mattered, I saw you. Nova Fresh Country has the biggest country hits. 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

0: Did you hear? Yeah. One of the biggest artists on the planet is back with new music.
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8: 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Coming up, Len with Still My Sunshine, TLC with No Scrubs. 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It's Crazy in Love on Nova Throwbacks.

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10: 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You know who's going to be here soon for their tour? Jason Derulo. I cannot wait to see him because he has so many bops, including What You Say, which I'm going to play for you this hour. All right, now it's DJ Sammy. 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
9: 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I can't wait to play it for you this hour.